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1: 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Beat, so it's a bang. If fling shot in her face, man, ever ready, ever ready, ever ready, man, ever ready.

0: 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Happy birthday.
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0: 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Macabelle.